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1: I got a call the other day. It was my sister Carolyn saying, Aretha, come by when you can. 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And when I got there, she said, you know, rather than go through a long, drawn-out thing, I think the melody on the box will help me explain.

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The show often has a theme running through the evening, which is a mix of quality tunes. 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
4: Winter draws, thermals. And I've just heard from Eric Clapton.
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It's a show that doesn't believe in sticking to one sound, one decade, or one box. 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So get in touch, tell me what you love, what you'd like more of, and what you think should then be played again. The Music Carousel, 7.

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1: 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Catching up with the chores?
0: Well, you should be joining us for the Monday Motivator. The best way to spend your evening. I'm John.
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It's at 9 p.m. on Tuesday. Bigger, or maybe slightly smaller. I don't know. It could be the same size. It's back anyway. 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

If it's 3 o'clock on Wednesday afternoon, then it's time for Driving Rock. I'm Roy Gover and I'm your chauffeur for a two-hour, high-octane, diverse musical journey of discovery and fulfillment. Artists from the pantheon of classic rock. Artists you may never have heard of. Songs from over six decades, and they all have this in common. They feel good, they're accessible, and they are driving rock. 3 o'clock here on Surrey Hills Community Radio.

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So don't be a stranger, be a friend. 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

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It's at 9 p.m. on Tuesday. 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I don't know. It could be the same size. 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

Hello, I'm Zoe, and I would like you to come and listen to my show. I will be live at 10 to 11 o'clock in the morning on the first Thursday of each month. My show is called Best Morning Chill Out with Zoe, and I hope my show will help you to calm down and get ready for the day. 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
1: 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I know she will be mine. I'm wishing, I'm longing, I'm craving, I'm yearning she will come to me in time. Although she avoids me all the time, I know she's gonna love me.

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4: Yeah, you, Debbie. Fancy a manic Monday night every second and fourth Monday of the month? 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
5: Good afternoon, this is a surprise. It's 4 o'clock on a Tuesday, and it's Dave. What's he doing here, you may ask? And what's he doing playing this? I'll give you one clue. I've been whistled.

I've only once started a show with that song, and I think the kids were all in America or something like that. So, welcome to this impromptu hour. I hope you're having a good day. We've got a radio station opening day coming soon. Opening day? Open day. Looking forward to that.

Guns N' Roses, Sweet Child of Mine. I've got a break note in this. It's marvellous. Never done that before in 12 years. Just shows what you can do if you've got a bit of help. But saying that, I'm not going to bleat about how easy this new system is until I've finished the hour. And then I will bleat like a sheep with one leg. Just looking at some of the news, actually. Two police officers pepper sprayed and tasered a 90-year-old amputee at a care home. And it took them since May 2025 to be sacked. It's a funny old world, isn't it?

Smoke Underwater. Ooh, I got the headphones up a bit too loud for my talking, but that makes a nice change. That's a true story about when they were doing a gig and recording in Montreux, and the place set fire. The rest is history. Just looking at the news, because why not? And the French, they do like a riot, don't they? They're demonstrating. I was just trying to figure out. I know it's been in the news for a while, but you got to appreciate when you've got lots of things to do and you're a grandparent, you don't really get time to look at the news. But it says tens of thousands of people are demonstrating across France in a protest at what they say is underinvestment in high schools. And this 17-year-old lad says, or girl, sorry, says she studies in overcrowded classes of 35. Well, that's been pretty normal in the UK for about 50 years, isn't it? I know we used to have 31 in our school when I was in the infant school and then junior school and then grammar school. And yeah, I know that because I always used to come about 31st. So the French are not happy. They've been doing it for a long time now, and it's kind of weird. 86,000 protesters were demonstrating, apparently, in areas outside the Paris region. Not quite sure what's going to happen about it. But a British student teaching in France recalls pupils crying from tear gas in class. So it doesn't look good, does it? Still, we're here. It's nearly 20 past four on a Tuesday afternoon, and this is a bonus for me, as I mentioned earlier, and I'm enjoying it. And this is the Stones. Oh, I must tell you about this. You probably know this, but the Rolling Stones, Let's Spend the Night Together. They were banned in America, and they had to sing Let's Spend Some Time Together, because in the 60s, the Americans were just as weird as they are now.

time when the music goes off. I sound like a lunatic. American adjusted song, The Kinks, Lola, Cherry Cola instead of Coca-Cola. Funny old world, isn't it? Hello. Yeah, that's me probably moving my head while I talk. This is for all the guys coming over on the boats. Elton John, Made in England.

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I look forward to having your company. 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

Greatest band on the planet, of course, the Beatles. And we're going to slow it down a little bit now for a couple of songs anyway. A bit of Procol Harum. Let's go into White.

Moody Blues, Nights in White Satin. And we're staying with the white theme and probably stay with Procol Harum. Why not? Saw this live on a stage in Denmark, I think it was. Amazing performance.

One of the finest songs ever written. Procol Harum, of course, who amazingly popular in the 60s and 70s, I think it was. Definitely 70s, probably the 60s. Let's speed it up a little bit now. We're still staying on the white theme. I don't know how. This is Billy Idol.

0: Billy Idol, White Wedding. Met him on a plane once, didn't I? That was out of my dreams. Let's carry on with the white theme. We've got a two or three left of white. Or what do you think?
1: I'm dreaming.
0: Too soon?
1: White Christmas.
0: Yeah, I think it might be. Oh well.
1: Just like.
0: Let's have a bit of Cream and no, yeah, Cream. White Room. Bit early for that, wasn't it?

0: That's Cream and White Room. I remember buying Wheels of Fire, the album. Goodness knows when. Must have been the 60s. Where did I get that money from? Anyway, thanks for Phil for putting this hour on for me just to test me. I hope I pass the audition. We're having the Theatre Academy will be in at 6 o'clock tonight. Is that right? Sounds about right, doesn't it? 6 o'clock tonight and Mark B on at 7. So stay tuned with us. I'm going to play this for one of our presenters who apparently has a voice a bit like Barry White. You believe that?
1: I never take anything for granted.
0: Yeah, maybe, maybe.
1: Only a fool.
0: Take care. Thank Have you. A good week.
1: Just because it's here today, it can be gone tomorrow. And that's one thing that you'll never in your life ever have to worry about me. If I'll ever change towards you, because, baby, I love you. Girl, I love you. Just the way you are.

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Which is why I've decided to start Turntables, the show where I play great tracks whilst talking about the latest news from the tracks. 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
1: I volunteer at the Fairfield Centre. 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

0: Hello and welcome back to the TTA radio show. This is Isabella, and Henry decided that Wembley Stadium was more interesting than coming and doing a show for you. How dare he, I know. But today we have our brilliant guest, Rose, who you have been here before, and she is back again. So say hello.
1: Hi.
0: Yeah, so we have a really good night tonight because we're just doing some chatting about what's going on in the theatre. Me and Rose are both very avid readers, so we're going to be reading, talking about books, obviously, and some new film adaptations of them, because there have been a lot coming out recently, haven't there?
1: Yeah.
0: And a lot that are going to be coming out, which we will be talking about. And we have some really good songs on today, a lot of 80s and musicals and Katy Perry, because we just got to throw one of those in there. Yeah, it's got a good day today. So how has your day been?
1: It's been fine. I haven't really done anything, so yeah.
0: I've been at gym and dance rehearsals for my school.
1: That's cool.
0: Yeah.
1: On Friday, I know this is really random, but basically I was we were doing music, and so we were in the practice rooms, and we were just in there, and our music teacher just completely forgot about us. Like, we were just in there and no one had told us to stop, and then the bell started ringing and we were like, because it was the end of lesson and we were just still in there trying to play Riptide.
0: Fair enough. But we have two songs for you now. We have Angel Eyes by ABBA and Mr. Blue Sky by ELO. So please enjoy.

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1: Hello again. We are back. And we are doing a bit of advertising for our theatre group now, specifically for the theatre. The first thing we're going to do on the note of Mr. Blue Sky is at the theatre on the 9th of October 2026, there is ELO again. And they are back again with their Back to the Blue tour. And it's Universal Music and it's just really cool. It's been here before, I'm pretty sure. That's one of the events going on at the theatre. And then there is... Hang on a minute. Yes. There is also a show called Mind Blowing Magic. It is a comedy show. And it is on Friday the 16th. It's advertised an evening of mind-blowing magic and side-splitting comedy. It has lots of comedians in it. I think you list them here. Mark Guest, Mandy Mudden, Alistair Williams and James Redmond. That's another thing you can go and see. There is also a lot of cinema going on at the moment, which I've seen some of. For example, there is The Sense and Sensibility, which we will get back to later. Sorry. There's the film called Digger, which is coming out. And then there's Ghosts, which is also coming out, which a lot of people I know are excited for.
2: Wait, what?
1: There's a new Ghost coming out.
2: That is exciting.
1: Yes, that is exciting. We'll get back to that in a minute. And but for now, we have High School Musical with their song Stick to the Status Quo.

0: creme brulee.
1: Keep your voice down low. Not another word.
2: Everybody quiet!
3: Why is everybody staring at you?
4: Not me, you.
3: Because of the callbacks? I can't have people staring at me, I really can't.

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1: It's just, for the first time, I feel wicked.
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3: Hello again, and I hope you enjoyed that song from Wicked. It is my favourite song from Wicked, so I hope you enjoyed it just as much as I do. But now we're going to talk about a topic me and Rose do quite like talking about, and that is adapting a book to a film.
4: Yeah,
3: and the rights and wrongs with it. Okay? This idea stemmed from when I watched Sense and Sensibility. I love Jane Austen. And Sense and Sensibility, it was a good film. It was a good film. The cinematography, it was gorgeous. But it was it just wasn't completely book accurate, which is why I wasn't as impressed with it as I wanted to be. But it was still a decent film in its own right. And that is what made me decide that we are going to talk about book-to-film adaptations, because we are both readers. We read a lot. And we read a lot of the same books, which is helpful when we're talking about these kind of things. So do you want to lead the way?
4: Okay. Well, I guess we've got to start off on the topic of Jane Austen with the Pride and Prejudice film adaptation.
3: Yes.
4: Which I know you're very passionate

0: passionate about it.
1: Very passionate about it. I will always and have always been a 1995 Colin Firth and Jennifer Ely Pride and Prejudice
0: yes.
1: person. The 2005 film, okay?
0: It is good.
1: It's good, but it's just not the book.
0: Yeah, no, it's not as faithful as the 1995 one. Like, 1995, in my opinion, if you were, like, studying it at school or anything, you could watch the 1995 and completely understand the plot.
1: And you didn't even need to read a book.
0: Yeah.
1: That's how good it is.
0: But not the 2005 one.
1: 2005 took a lot of creative liberty, which is what Sense and Sensibility did, but they're made by the same people.
0: Yeah.
1: It was still good film. Don't get me wrong on this. It's still a good film, but it's just not my cup of tea.
0: Yeah, I just, yeah.
1: Okay, another one. Divergent.
0: Don't mention it. Okay. I'm just going to go ahead and say it. Like, if you hadn't read the books, I genuinely think they'd be really good films.
1: But the films,
0: they don't stay faithful.
1: No, and as much as I love Theo James, he was too old to play for.
0: Yeah.
1: He was too old to play for. Four's meant to be 18.
0: Yeah.
1: Just to put that into perspective.
0: The age gap feels extended in the films.
1: Yes, it is. Because he's found 26 in the film, I think.
0: Oh, and my God.
1: The tributes are like 18.
0: The tributes, sorry.
1: the initiatives. Initiants.
0: I can't. The Hunger Games.
1: Shush. Actually, that's a good segue. Go on.
0: I like the Hunger Games.
1: The Hunger Games films are good. They are how you do a thing right.
0: Yeah, but Finnick got done dirty.
1: It's, yeah.
0: I don't like the fact that they made Finnick worse and then made, like, increased Gale's role in the film.
1: Oh, Gale.
0: Gale.
1: The films is the reason why people like Gale. Cannot convince me otherwise. It's the same reason why the films, like the Harry Potter films, are the only reason people like Draco Malfoy.
0: Yeah.
1: Same. But before we spend 6 hours talking about this, we're going to move on to a bit of a break. We have a couple adverts and we have the song Welcome to the Black Parade by My Chemical Romance.
0: Best song ever.
1: Please enjoy.

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I'm Mark B, and this is your personal invitation to join me every other Tuesday from 7 till 9pm in the Soul Shack. I'll be serving you up the best in disco, jazz, funk and soul from the box-marked dance floor classics. As well as that, we'll be serving up the very best in new soul music too. I look forward to having your company. That's the Soul Shack, every other Tuesday, 7 till 9pm, right here on Surrey Hills Community Radio.

0: Hello again. Time for another topic we can talk about for a while, and that is, of course, books. You see. Okay, right. Sat and seated, right. Favourite book?
1: Don't make me do this. Okay.
0: At the moment, currently.
1: Okay. I like the Hunger Games books, obviously. They're very good. But in terms of, like, classics, currently I'm reading Frankenstein.
0: Frankenstein
1: is so good.
0: So good. We all know my favourite book is Pride and Prejudice. But if we're talking outside of classics, I might even say that my favourite book is... I'm trying to think now. I haven't read a non-classic in a long time. I really like Solitaire by Alice Osman.
1: Oh my God, yeah, I love
0: that book. Really good
1: I've read
0: book.
1: All of Alice Osman books.
0: Alice Osman's really good. Yeah, that's all right. That's a good book, yeah. What book are you currently reading? I haven't asked you that.
1: I'm currently reading, well, I'm still finishing off Lord of the Rings. It's taking me too long.
0: You started reading that in like year six.
1: No, okay. So I read it in year six. I never finished the last one. Then listened to the audiobooks, like, I think that was year seven, year eight. And then I've been trying to reread the books again. And I read the first two and I'm stuck on the last one again. but no, they're really good. I do really love them, but, they're quite difficult.
0: Yes, they are.
1: No, they're not boring.
0: They're not boring, but when you're trying to start off, they're boring. I don't want to listen to Bilbo Baggins talk about his Hobbit hole for the whole
1: Bilbo
0: two
1: Baggins
0: chapters
1: is so passionate about his Hobbit hole.
0: He's very passionate.
1: It's so lovely.
0: Such a lovely passion to have.
1: But anyway, it's
0: I'm
1: Frodo and
0: Lord of the Rings. Reading anyway. Emma.
1: Oh yeah, I need
0: with Jane
1: to read
0: Austen,
1: that.
0: And I am also currently reading Death Note, but it's like a chunky novel with all of the books in it.
1: I thought Death Note was a graphic novel.
0: It's a manga.
1: Isn't that
0: a Japanese graphic novel?
1: Okay. But the only thing that annoys you about manga is like the covers on the wrong side of the book. Because
0: right.
1: they
0: not, Yeah, I know. Just I know that. I do read them.
1: I can't deal with it.
0: Yeah. What book are you going to read next? Do you know? Or do you just spur of the wind?
1: I have been rereading The Hunger Games, so I'm also currently reading The Ballad of Songbirds and Snakes, which is my favourite Hunger Games book. One of my favourite Hunger Games, but it's like, that's like top two is Hunger Games, The Ballad of Songbirds and Snakes. And so after that, I'm probably going to read Summer's on the Reaping. And I also need to read Emma, because
0: yes,
1: Emma,
0: that is
1: you got
0: a good
1: that for
0: book.
1: Me.
0: So. Yeah, I'm also, okay, so I have three books on the go at the moment. One is my desk book, one's a book I read when I'm in bed, and one's with my school bag.
1: Yeah.
0: So I don't really read a lot at school. So when I finish the one I'm reading right now, which is Emma, I am going to move on to Anne of Avonlea, because I've read Anne of Green Gables and trying to get through the series. It's a really good series, I recommend. But again, it's another topic we could talk about for hours. So before we do that and bore you to death, we are going to move on to I Want You Back by the Jackson 5.

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1: And we are back again. So now we are going to have a little chat about what we did in the half term, because I think we probably did something exciting. Had there been a half term yet?
2: No.
1: No.
2: It's the one coming up.
1: The one coming up, yeah.
2: It's 2 weeks this time, isn't it?
1: My brain is just not working. And then I'm also going to have a little chat about the dance competition that is happening at the Leatherhead Theatre in November. And me and some of the other dancers in the squad are going to be taking part in it, called Destination Dance. Okay.
2: Nice.
1: So Destination Dance, I'll start off with this, is a nationwide dance competition. And it goes to lots of different areas. And it is coming to Leatherhead soon. And the squad has the opportunity to take part in it and compete. And I am going to be doing my solo, duet, and the group dances.
2: Wow.
1: So that is really exciting. It's not as much as I was doing last year, but it's still really exciting.
2: Still doing quite a lot.
1: Yeah, still quite a lot. Yeah, that's what I'm going to say about Destination Dance. But we're going to talk about the half term now.
2: Yes.
1: That's exciting.
2: Yeah, this year it's going to be 2 weeks, but this year only.
1: For this year only.
2: Why?
1: We've got a 2 week half term for ages.
2: Yeah.
1: Academise your school. And I'm really excited because this is linking back to Jane Austen. Me and my mum might be going to Bath.
2: Ooh.
1: Which, if you don't know, is where Jane Austen lived for most of her life.
2: Are you going to go to Jane Austen's house, Isabella?
1: I don't think you can visit her house.
2: Really?
1: I don't think you can.
2: There's one quite near here that you can visit.
1: Yeah, I've been there.
2: Yeah, I assumed.
1: I've been there. Yes, I'm really excited. I'm going to go to Prior Park, which is where they film the lake scene in 1995 Pride and Prejudice.
2: Oh my
1: if
2: God.
1: If you know, you know. What else am I going to do there? Jane Austen Centre. I've been to the Jane Austen Centre in London, but the one in Bath is better and bigger. And
2: why am I not surprised?
1: Generally just good.
2: Mm-hmm.
1: It's exciting. What are your plans?
2: Oh, I think we're going on holiday. I'm not entirely sure where. I think it might be Wales.
1: Wales. I've been to Wales. Been to Wales twice.
2: Yeah, we're going
1: recommend.
2: Going with all the family, and it's quite a nice house, I think. They've got like a snooker table or something, so I'm going to use that. I like to practice snooker. I'm not very good at it, but it's fun.
1: One place I really want to go when I go to Bath is, it's not anywhere near Bath, but I still want to go there, and that is Chatsworth House, which was Pemberley in one of the films. Yeah. But yeah, we need to move on now. So we have You Can't Stop the Beat from Hairspray. So please enjoy that.

0: Hello, for the final time this month, because we are doing our the goodbyes, because obviously we finish at 7 o'clock and it is 6:55 and you obviously have to listen to one more song before you go, because we can't leave without listening to one more song.
1: Yeah.
0: It's not allowed. So, Rose, have you enjoyed being with us today?
1: Oh, yeah, it was really lovely. I mean, they've definitely changed the... they've got new equipment since I was last here, which is very nice.
0: It's a lot nicer than it was.
1: Yeah, the microphones are so good. I was like, got like arms now.
0: Mm, they can move around. It's just cool.
1: Yeah.
0: Yeah.
1: So I've really enjoyed my time.
0: Yeah, that's good. And we hope you've enjoyed it just as much as we have enjoyed it, because it's been a fun one for us to do, because we were talking a lot about books.
1: Yeah.
0: Which,
1: hope read, you like books.
0: Please read books. It's so good for you. And get your children into reading books as well.
1: Advertising books now.
0: Really benefit them in their life.
1: Susie's really going to approve of you just advertising
0: and
1: books.
0: Read Pride and Prejudice.
1: Oh my God.
0: Even if it's a picture book adaptation, a graphic novel adaptation, audiobook, whatever you got to do.
1: She's obsessed.
0: Read Pride and Prejudice. Okay, but that's that for this week. See you next month.
1: Bye.
0: Goodbye.

0: 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That's me.
1: Good morning.
2: Hello, welcome to Sunday Sessions. My name is Cam and this is my friend Ian.
1: Hello.
2: And we've been friends for over 30 years. We're not counting, but I think it's been that long. Am I correct?
1: I can't remember last Tuesday, but I think it's something like that.
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good evening to you. I'm Mark B. Surrey Hills Community Radio on a Tuesday evening, just gone 7 o'clock. Welcome into the Soul Shack. Thank you very much to the Theatre Academy for the last hour of broadcasting. Wonderful stuff, lots of information. And thank you very much to Dave, who was on before that this afternoon. Now, there's a surprise.

With a track from 1985, He'll Never Love You, from Freddie Jackson. Sad news arrived today that Freddie Jackson passed away yesterday at the age of 69. He was born in Manhattan, New York City on October the 2nd, 1957. Loads of hits, including that one, well known for his ballads, of course. And we'll be playing one of those at the end of the show. The great Freddie Jackson, rest in peace.

1984, Robert White. Hold me tight. Please do. No, it is the Soul Shag, Surrey Hills Community Radio. How's your week going? Hope you're having a good one. It's been lovely weather down here in the Surrey Hills radio region and area. It's almost like spring, or I don't know. It's not summer, but it's definitely not autumn as yet. If you want to get involved in the show today, the email markb@surreyhillsradio.co.uk. 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

Big Al, he's the opposite, of course. Looking down on everyone. Good evening, Big Al. So today in the show, we've got a mixture of course, the classics and a few new tracks as well thrown in, including the new one from Stevie Wonder. Yes, Stevie Wonder. Also be giving you information on our open day coming up in a couple of weeks' time, where you can come and see us in action. But it seemed to just happen that way. Back to 2025, Windy Karayiannis.

That's the wonderful Luther Vandross. Of course it is. And Stop to Love. Before that, from 2025, yeah, just last year, 1,000 miles away from Windy Carianis. Now, I mentioned earlier that we have an open day. It's part of the Mole Valley Arts Alive. And here's the details for you if you want to come along and see what we're all about. It's on Saturday, the 17th of October. So that's, 10 days or so ago? We start at 9 a.m. in the morning until 5 o'clock in the afternoon. And where are we? We're at 32 North Street in Leatherhead. And if you know where Liddles is, then if you stand outside Liddles and look directly opposite, you'll see us right there. The printer's just above our studios. That's 32 North Street in Leatherhead. Saturday the 17th of October, 9 o'clock, we kick off there. The Surrey Hills Community Radio Station open day. Come and have a look around, see the studios, have a little play with the kit if you want to, if you're allowed to, if Kaylee and Phil let you, of course. We will be broadcasting live during the day as well, so you can really see what happens in a radio studio.

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3: 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Have you heard Take It Easy on Surrey Hills Community Radio? 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

track lifted off the album Love is a Battlefield from Mesa Leek. 2017 and a rehash of the old Odyssey track. Yeah, that's the one. Inside Out. It is Surrey Hills Community Road Radio. Road? Where did that come from? Surrey Hills Community Radio. I'm Mark B. Good evening to you. This is the Soul Shack and

Woods of British Funk, the Brit Funk Association, and a track called Freedom Dancing. So I've said many times on this particular show that as a radio presenter, we do get sent some new music pretty much every week. This week, there's been an absolute bucket load and some fantastic tracks in there as well. I mentioned that later on in the show, I'm going to play the new track by Stevie Wonder. Now I'm going to play a new track. This is from John Legend.

best luck. Alicia Collins on the vocals. That is called On The One. Must say a massive thank you to our very own Carol from the Monday show, Carol For Now. Yeah, you know the one. She's been hard at work decorating the studios, making them very, very autumnal. They look absolutely fantastic and very ready for our upcoming open day. Give you more details on that after this. This is Phyllis St. James. And she's having a lovely time. She's having a candlelight afternoon.

wonderful. What also sounds wonderful is the Surrey Hills Community Radio Open Day. It's happening on Saturday, the

0: come and say hello. Loads of presenters will be there through the day, management team as well. And I'll be there. Yeah, you can come and say hello to me. And see Carol's wonderful autumnal decorations. That's the most important thing, I think, isn't it? Out of the whole thing. just gone 8 o'clock on this Tuesday evening. I'm Mark B. You are in the Soul Shack.
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4: If it's 3 o'clock on Wednesday afternoon, then it's time for Driving Rock. I'm Roy Gover and I'm your chauffeur for a two-hour, high-octane, diverse musical journey of discovery and fulfilment. 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Artists you may never have heard of. 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

That's Breakwater and a track called Let Love In. The radio open day, by the way. I will be there from about 11 o'clock in the morning all the way through till the end at 5 o'clock. So if you fancy coming to say hello, then that's the time to do it. I'll make you a cup of tea. It is Surrey Hills Community Radio. Mark B, good evening to you. You are in the Soul Shack. And you are very, very welcome indeed. Here's radio.

wonderful track from 1977. Jack and Jill from the band Radio. Lead vocals with Radio was a gentleman called Ray Parker Jr. As you can tell from that track, brilliant voice. He also done the theme tune to the film Ghostbusters. Not sure that that would be top of his CV.

That's the wonderful S.E.L. Soulful Emma Louise and a track called Falling. Surrey Hills Community Radio, Mark B, the Soul Shag on a Tuesday evening. Now, I promised you a new track from Stevie Wonder, and I'm going to play that for you now. It is a new track released this month, yeah. It was recorded, though, back in 1976 as part of the Songs in the Key of Life recordings. And, of course, as you probably know, Stevie Wonder coming to the UK next year to do a set of live concerts to celebrate the 50th birthday of the Songs in the Key of Life album. He's launched an EP, four tracks on it. This is one taken off it. It is called I'm Into Living, Stevie Wonder.

Stevie Wonder, Lime Into Living, recorded as part of the Songs in the Key of Life sessions back in 1976 and released as part of an EP to celebrate the 50th anniversary of that album that was released this week. And I think I said that the concerts he's coming over to the UK for are next year. Of course they're not. They kick off in Birmingham next Tuesday on the 13th. And there's actually tickets still available if you want to come see him in Birmingham. However, they are up in the gods, £254 each.

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1: 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We will provide you with some classic rock from 7 to 8 o'clock. And then from 8 to 9, some of the coolest tunes of the 80s.

one of the great things about Surrey Hills Community Radio is that we don't have a playlist here, so the presenters can pretty much play whatever they want to, within reason, of course. And it means that we can play some of our favourite ever tunes. Gonna do that for you right now. Back to 1982. This is William Dvorak and a track called Creme de Creme, playing off the 12-inch.

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'Cause girl, you're on my mind all the time. 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

love go all the way up there in the first place? I don't know. Maybe they do. Sorry, it's Community Radio. Tomorrow, live shows kick off at 3 o'clock with Roy Gover as your chauffeur for Driving Rock. David Smith's here at 5 with Take It Easy. And then the wonderful Doug with the aptly named Doug Show from 7 till 9. Well, that's Wednesday's Surrey Hills Community Radio.

So that's it for me for this evening. Thank you very much for your company. I won't be here in 2 weeks' time, so I will catch you again the first week of November. Can you believe that? Saying that, and hopefully we'll see you before that at the radio station open day here at Surrey Hills Community Radio.

0: Now, we started the show by paying tribute to the man who passed away yesterday at the age of 69, Freddie Jackson. Born in Manhattan, New York, 2nd of October 1957. Had some massive hits. Remember Rock Me Tonight for Old Time's Sake? Yeah, that was massive. Jam Tonight, You Are My Lady. I had some massive, massive hits. And we're going to play this one. This is Rock Me Tonight.
1: Come on and rock me.
0: 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Good night.

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0: Hello listener, David Smith here. Have you heard Take It Easy on Surrey Hills Community Radio? 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

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In Vietnam, he was 19. 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
1: My dear free spirits, hello, it's Alana. 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
1: 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Yeah, it's a sudden change, isn't it, this week in the weather?
2: Winter draws now.
1: Winter draws, thermals. And I've just heard from Eric Clapton.
2: Oh, is he alright?
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Hey, you. Yeah, you, Debbie. Fancy a manic Monday night every second and fourth Monday of the month? Well, you are in luck. Tune in to Alpha's Manic Mondays, where I solve your Monday blues with pop, rock, and everything in between. That's Alpha's Manic Mondays, 7 p.m. until 9 p.m.

Exercise. It doesn't have to mean Lycra or a fancy gym membership. 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